0: 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Yeah.
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0: Itulah tadi lintas informasi Pramesnet didukung oleh PT Taurindo Tour and Travel, Jalan Jemur Andeyani nomor 3 Surabaya.
1: Do this for you. That's not what love is. Love is just, I'm going to do this for you because I want to do this for you.

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